0: Paul 35, I'm stacking a traffic crash on an injuries near the Turf Creek Center.
1: 30.
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0: 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Anything you can send me that crash with an injury?
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0: Hey, call 31, hey, call 35. We're getting information from Butler County. They had a passerby stating of two motorcycles off to the side of the road in that area. Doesn't appear anybody's injured.
1: 31, clear out.
0: 21.

0: Hey, Paul 31, I'm on scene. It's going to be a motorcycle accident. 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
1: Here, Ben. Priority.
2: Four, I'm clear.
0: Hey, Paul 31.
1: Hey, Paul 31.
0: Yeah, you can disregard on the SWAT. They're complaining of no injuries.
1: 2019.

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0: 45.
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0: Hey, Paul 34, is that you, teacher?
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0: 45, 20, 35.

0: Jay, where did you attack from?
1: QA, we're 32.
0: QA, 33. Track stop.
1: My apologies. QA, Lincoln 33.
0: We're going to be Atkins in Bernal Hill. 8419. License plate. Georgia, Ida, Georgia. 6234.

0: Paul 31 and Hawks driver, Pay Royal and Deard off.
1: Hey, Paul 31.
0: There's a white van all over the roadway going westbound towards Franklin. It has tinted windows. They're able to read the registration.
1: Clear. Were you notified, Franklin?
0: Here.

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1: 49, check 30.
0: You're clear for 30, 2042. Hey, Paul 31, your call has been transferred over, Franklin.

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1: 2 Lincoln, 33. Warning, clear.
0: If it's available, this warning is 2045.

0: Yeah, I'm 31, a road hazard, Union in Fairview.
1: Yeah, I'm 31.
0: Caller's third party advising of a couch and mattresses blocking the roadway. Stated that it was near the railroad tracks in the Petey. Yeah, 31, you're clear. 25.

0: Hey, Paul 39, disabled.
1: Hey, Paul 39.
0: 48 in Kingsville. It's a Ford Escape. I'll get a plate on that.
1: Here, please. 13 to 2046.

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1: Yeah, 31.
0: We've upgraded your road hazard to a traffic crash. We have additional caller advising that they are in a black Jeep and they struck the ice.
1: You're clear.
0: 24-7.

0: 这样可以吗？
1: The information, it sounds like our second caller is closer to the railroad tracks north of the intersection of Loop. We're going to switch it to Union and Gladys.
2: 2028.

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1: Eight ball 39.
0: One male, one female from my location, out to Wawa. Beginnings on the call.
2: Here, Mr. Ramon, 2021. 2 I'm on scene to crash. Wait for a plate.
1: 2 32.
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0: Yeah, the 31 second injuries from a fall at Carlisle Manor.
1: Here's two, got it closed as well.
0: Here's 26-2.

0: Down 32.
1: Yeah, 32.
0: Can you take me off the crash and create me a road hazard break?
1: Go ahead.
0: Further up the road in front of 10,302 Union, there's going to be several box springs in the road that have been run over.
1: Here, there's 255.

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1: Go ahead.
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1: You're clear on an older model green Chevy pickup.

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1: Go ahead.
0: The 22 and West, right in front of public storage, with King Nor X-ray 1538.

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0: Can you clear me up myself with a warning? 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
1: Yeah, I'm 31.
0: Okay, bus units back available. Let's report.
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1: Affirmative. Several departments are responding.
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0: 2030. Continuing on injury traffic crash near 662 North Main Street. 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
0: Zebra 12 lockout, 257 West Central.
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0: Clear at 001.
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0: Caller's horse got out, unknown where it went. 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
1: 15 clear.
0: Danger 34.

0: Equal 15, second and 10 to Pelosi, Nickel and South Union.
1: Equal 15.
0: Rose requesting units book in the area for a male in a safety vest who possibly walked away from a traffic crash.
1: April 15, clear.
0: User 56.

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0: Lake 11 Fire Traffic for smoke investigation, I-200 North, State Route 48.
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1: 2011.
0: The black Camaro with black rims driving around the neighborhood, sitting outside the complainant's house. There were three juveniles, all dark hair. They claimed they were sneaking out, but advised they lived at 250 Woodstream and drove off a few minutes ago.
1: Easy, we're level. Quite helping you out.
0: Okay, one second.

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1: 931 cops, sir.
2: 931.
3: We call 14.
1: 931. Just clarification. Is patient located in transitional care in the Heritage Lobby or Aurora and Hot Bar?
0: 84-year-old male. Correction, 84-year-old male.
2: They provided the address of 585 North Sierra 741, but then stated that they were going to be located in the Heritage Lobby.
3: That's true.
0: One second.
1: Copy. We were going to head over to transitional care, see if we can find the patient over there.
2: That's clear. One day.

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1: Go ahead.
0: Can you see if there is a key holder or any contact information for this building?
1: That's clear, see my list.

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1: Go ahead.
0: I have his two names and numbers for two possible key holders, a Rick Williams and a Mitch Robbins. Cynical.
1: Yes, sir. Thank you. We need to get access to the rear of the building. There's smoke somewhere in the area. We just need to see if we can get access before we make entry.
0: That's clear. I'll see if I can reach Rick.

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0: 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No one's injured.
1: Okay, good point.
0: 140.

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0: For information, I got a hold of the key holder. 15-minute ETA.
1: Okay, 145.

0: Engine 22.
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0: PD was able to get a hold of a key holder. Their ETA is 15 minutes.
1: Okay, clear. Thank you.
0: You're welcome. 145.

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0: References call. 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Had to contact a little more.
1: 2010, that's clear. 146.
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0: April 12th, Scott.
1: April 12th.
0: Seventy-one southbound to 34 with Ohio John Henry Con 810.
1: Confirming that was 8128.
0: 8108.
1: You're clear on scene 169. Returns expired 11 of 26 on a white 2020 Nissan out of Columbus.
0: Two zero thirteen.
2: They're actually locked down the business here. Can you dispatch fire over here so that they are able to get inside the building without damaging it? I'm not sure if they've got any kind of
3: Can you
2: just send them over here, please?
1: Super. Medic 31 out of hospital, 2 o'clock.

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1: 49 course.
0: 205.

0: A-hole 15, traffic stop.
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1: A-call 15, your time of stop is 205. The tag is expired. No one on the 2014 Chrysler out of Dayton.

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1: Maple 15, 45.
0: 211.
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1: John William Henry, 4449.
0: Current 1 on a red 034 truck out of South Lebanon.

0: April 15, 12 traffic for a fall at Terrace Place Apartments, 465 North City Route 741, Apartment 220.
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0: That'll be 75 north, just north of 122. Florida tag, right?
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1: 39, clear signal unit.
0: Clear on signal unit. April 14, are you clear, Rex?
2: April 14, clear.
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0: Pacific and 11, Julia 13 for a vehicle theft, 8864, Orchard Garden Drive. Caller believes his neighbor's truck was stolen. Time lapse of 1 minute. It was last seen westbound on Lytle with a silver pickup truck.
1: Here, are you seeing your plate? No price can be raised.
0: That's clear.

0: Healing 11, Healing 13. The caller is also advising that one subject did get inside their vehicle as well when the caller flashed the porch lights, but they took off. The caller is trying to wake the neighbor to see if the vehicle was taken or if these subjects are authorized to have it.
1: All of you are clear. I'm in the area now.
0: In the area, 414.

2 weeks 11, 2 weeks 13, and it sounds like we just took a call from the neighbor saying that someone did try to steal their silver F-150. He confronted the subjects, and one of them did pull a gun on him, and then they took off, saving 3 subjects. They left in a minivan, unknown color, flashing westbound on Lytle 5 Points.

0: Love you, clear.
1: Clear, 421. He's also advising that they did take a set of car keys to the vehicle and also had a house key and a garage door opener.
0: Love you, clear.
1: 421.

0: 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That's returning on a gray 25 Subaru station wagon, short out of date, and we believe it's related.
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1: 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Light-colored minivan, later model, older model, 420.

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1: This information, I'm trying to catch up to Frisco White Band. Has headlights but no taillights. Southbound on funnel towards 73.
2: You're clear for 44.
1: Excuse me, Roger. Clear for 45, stop.
2: Go ahead.
1: I'll be on funnel just south of 73. King, Lincoln, Edward, 1216.
2: Your time of stop is 4:45. That plate returns current in a one from a white 2020 Chrysler station wagon out of Springboro.

0: to retain information. It's not going to be related.
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2: Killing 11.
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1: You're clear on the handgun, 446.

0: Miners 57, Engine 56, Battalion 56. Alarm company first advised that it was a burglary alarm, then stated it was a fire alarm. PD's been dispatched.
1: You're clear.
0: 449.

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1: April 14, 45.
0: 45, 459.

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1: April 12th.
0: 6000 Blackmore 23. King Young David. 8152. Battalion 56, you can release TAC 3.
2: Yes, it's releasing TAC 3, by the way.
1: Time is up, by the way. Plate returns current at 1 from a red 2013 Volkswagen 4-door out of Blanchester.

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0: Can you change my location? I'm in the 6,000 block south in 123.
1: You're fair.

0: April 12th.
1: April 12th, good.
0: I just want to confirm, the only South State Route 123 CAD has is Salem Township. Are you in District 4?
1: That's from District 4.
0: You're clear, thank you.

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0: 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April 12, safety check.
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1: Two and one, 45.
0: 45, 603.

0: 2013 for a traffic for a fire alarm at 75 Blackford Drive.
1: 13, clear.
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0: 636.
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0: Caller is advising that the 12-year-old daughter snuck out of the house sometime overnight. White female, brown hair, blonde highlights, unknown clothing, stating that she has a friend that lives two houses up, but they're not denying that she's there, believe that she's on foot.
1: Hey, Paul Evans, sir.
0: 732.

0: T zebra 20, 21, 22, cardiac arrest, 95, Bramble Bush.
1: 22.
2: 21, sir. 20, good.
0: A complaint advisor, father was on hospice, believes that he passed sometime last night. Hospice is in route.
1: 22, no response.
0: T zebra 22, you're clear. 746.
1: Twenty, clear.
0: 746.

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0: The blue Cascadia, I believe it's a semi, going right plate.
1: Clear question.
0: Air 9.

1322, a phone call. 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So, Mike Koenig, 937-242-8296, 937-242-8296. 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
1: 29.
0: Garage fire. Fire's en route. Two vehicles are in the driveway.
1: Quick.
2: 24, quick.
0: 822.
2: G46 responding. You have a dispatcher, Mark. Cat 3, please.
3: Tanker 76 is responding.
4: Tanker 76 responding, 822. G46, would you be... I'm sorry, Harlan Tanker? G46, you advise a Harlan Tanker?
2: Hello. Monitor attack 3, please.
4: Okay, see you.
5: G31 responding.
4: G31 responding, 823.
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6: 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Battalion 41, ladder 41 and engine 42 responding.
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0: Also copy Napal 22. 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Neighbors out revving a motorcycle. They were arguing and they split up.
2: Hey girl, I'm not 2 minutes in there,
0: both on site.
1: 24, 5. 20, 2 on 3.
0: Clear, both units break. There's a traffic crash with injuries on Highlands Trail in South London. April 29,
1: 24.
2: April
0: 24. Taker 46,
2: notification. Multi sighting.
0: Another crash with injuries. Vehicle first pedestrian, 3307 Highlands Trail.
1: April 24.
0: Clear at 827. April 20.
3: Line call for y'all. Head that way with 24.
0: Clear, which one needs to present the three calls?
3: The crash of injury.
0: Yeah.

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1: Hey, Tom 50 with 944.
0: Okay, clear.

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1: Yeah. Tiger 71 responding.
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1: EMS 46.
0: Show this unit routes the traffic collision on Highlands Trail.
1: EMS 46, you're cleared 831. They're on TAC 4.

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0: 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Nightfall 48, safety check.
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0: SRO, the SRO is already aware. I'm going down on his behalf.
1: Okay, you're clear.

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0: Sean, you can be in medic 46 is on the scene on Shawhan. I'm going to be available for that run tomorrow.
1: Okay, you're clear. Tankers, anyone?
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1: release that night. Here, Chris. Engine 26, your medic then will be from Lebanon.
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2: Shawhan command.
0: Shawhan
3: command. Yeah, someone from the 516 level service line. Over.
1: And this way.
0: G46, closure traffic.

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1: Go ahead.
0: I couldn't copy your traffic. Can you try again, please?
2: Yeah, we're representative from the Warren County Fire Investigation Team, public service fee on myself, right?
0: Go ahead.
2: 513-617-3966.
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0: 429 well-being check, 280 East 4th Avenue, apartment 282.
1: T-46, you can cancel that fire investigation. You can handle it.
0: Check on the well-being of an employee that didn't start to work today. They gave us 282, but it's not showing up in CAD. And we're, so they say Tyler McElDelt goes by Sky. It's a white male, flex in, long dark hair. Not at 2. Did you hear 21 on traffic offense, camera, I can work me.

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0: Okay.
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1: There.
0: 9-4.
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2: 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And it's Medic 41, not Medic 43?
3: They said they were Medic 41.
2: 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Thank you.

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1: 913.
0: Did Union 63, was George 63, John 5168.
1: Tempest South is 941, vehicles expired 5/10/26 on a silver 19 Kia 11.
0: Thank you.
1: 941. April 22, a hang up, 9400, Lotto Ferry Road.
2: 22
1: 941.

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0: Ben çok yalçı ya. 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
1: iPhone
0: 9. By chance, sir, which building?
1: It was building number 2. Okay. April 22, also copy. April 24, crash and level phase, my grade with injuries.
2: To clear out the emergency.
1: So, yeah. April 24, 950.

0: April 22 and 24. For the entrance to Kirkview Way, there's no injuries, no hazards.
1: You advise no injury now.
0: No, sir.
1: There.
2: 21, sir.
0: 951.

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1: You're clear. 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
0: On the scene, one vehicle into the bushes. All occupants appear to be out. I'll be establishing LIDL command.
1: Chief 91 on the scene, with command, vehicle in the bushes, everyone out, 958.

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1: Lyle, come in. 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
0: Command terminated. You can release the TAC. Squad 91 will be transported momentarily.
1: Clear command terminated. Releasing TAC. Squad 91 will be transported momentarily at 10-11.
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0: 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Dispatch medic 56.
1: Air medic 76 can cancel dispatching medic 56 at 1041. Medic 76, are you clear on the cancel?
2: Medic 76, is clear on the cancel.
1: 1041. Medic 57. 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
0: Clear, thank you.
1: 1046. To Lincoln 21, to Lincoln 23, an alarm, O'Rourke residence at 2797 Old Sea Route 122. Lincoln 21. 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Show an audible burglary. I believe it's shown in the back door and front. There's a door, front door.
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1: Okay.
0: 10:48.

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The Clear Creek Fire District is announcing the well-deserved retirement of Captain Jeff Kraft. 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We as a community and organization thank you for your service and wish you a happy and healthy retirement. 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
0: 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I'll be inside checking.
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0: The alarm company just texted back. They said they spoke with Judith O'Rourke. She's requesting that cancel the dispatch and gave proper password.
1: You're clear. The residence is clear.
0: You're clear. I'll text them that information back.

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0: Be on 22 in front of the ranch apartments with Victor 528619.

0: have you marked out there at 11:18. And plate information is returning. Confirm it's Victor 528619 of Ohio.
1: I believe so. It's kind of hard to read. I'll be out with a black Tacoma.
0: Got a black Tacoma. That plate's not on file.

0: Lincoln 22 alarm, the Overmark residence, 2797 old, 0122.
1: Lincoln 23,
0: go ahead with it. Show an audible burglary, rear door.
1: Yeah, clear. That was from when I was re-securing the residence.
0: Okay, you're clear. Lincoln 22, clear.
2: Lincoln, clear.

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1: 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No once. On a 2026 four-door out of Wilmington, Toyota four-door.

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0: 2021 will be in check at 75 Springboro Woods Drive. I am Maya Henry, 8-year-old white female. They're unable to get a hold of the family by hospital for new testing requests. And for the child, if the child is fine, have the parents call the hospital.
1: 1132. 23, can you share 22 available, please?
0: Awesome, move 1133.

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0: 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Clear and okay, 1139.

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1: 2-0-22.
0: Reference the well-being check on 21. You can clear that out, UTL.
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0: 22. And a car had been broken into last evening and a wallet was stolen.
1: Clear.
0: 11:46.

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0: on 21 April 21, the hold up alarm at People's Bank.
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2: So.
0: From the alarm company for a hold up.
2: Still on hold, I'll take a single unit.
0: 7-21, you're clear. Single unit, 12-3. April 21, are you clear?
1: 21 clear.
0: 12-3. Sounder 21, tape check.
1: Sounder 21, I'm good.
0: 12-3.

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1: 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Tabitha Keaton will meet the officer. They're exiting the front door in a black shirt and jeans.
0: Yes, ma'am.
1: 12:06.

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Official of Warren County, here copy 8. Endangered missing person from Westchester. Oh yes, be on the lookout for a Jocelyn Murphy of Westchester, white female. Date of birth is 11/16/2012. Physical 5'1", 100, blue and blonde. Possibly in the area of Middletown, Ohio. Made threats of self-harm. And missing from 8009 Mill Creek Circle in Westchester. If found, check on the well-being, notify Westchester, relay Warren County, 1251.

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1: Anne Marie, what was the other one?
0: Thomas David.
1: Out of vehicle 1252. It's current on a silver 18 Chevy Bantamora.

0: for like in 22, a well being check, 37, west lateral 5 points.
1: Turn 22.
0: 37, west lateral 5 points. A check on a Ben Roflow, 45-year-old male. A caller from DaVita Dialysis advising that he's missed a second treatment and they have no answer on his phone.
1: 22, Claire.
0: 1256.

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0: 2021 at Theft Past, 325 North Main Street, Unit 102. Mm-hmm. 325 North Main Street, apartment 102. It's a reference to an employee and a issue reference to bank switching accounts.
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0: I know you've already cleared of that incident. They had added a different engine from Westchester back to the call, and their locution redispatched you, but you should not have been. So if you heard that, there's no request for you to return to the scene.
1: Okay, you're clear. 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
1: Go ahead and sign me out to KW on a special detail, and I'll pick that up as well.
0: Yeah, good.

0: 2022. I'm at the candidate driving. Can you give me details on the unconscious person?
1: I said someone across the street that's unconscious on the sidewalk and there's people around them.
0: I'm in there.
1: They're in there.

0: Medic 21 and Rescue 21. There's going to be an update on the address, 515 South Main at Eves, Inc. I see you're on scene. Just want to confirm you found the location. Medic 21.
1: Second 22 will be checked. 9407 Oak Brook.
2: Turn 22.
1: Caller believes that her brother is on something. He made comments of self-harm. Also advised that her mother's there, not answering phone calls. Advised her sister should be there as well. So Josh Carter in his 40s. The mother is a white Honda.
3: That is correct.
0: I've updated the resident. Medic was clear as well.
3: Apologize, thank you.
0: No problem.

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0: Ten William 70, a hang up from the high school.
2: Ten William 70.
0: So if they see location, they can just hear children talking in the background. Looks like it's outside the high school office.
2: Here, clear. Go ahead and clear it out.
0: 1436.

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1: 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Those are best, okay.
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1: 25.
0: 71-year-old female with back pain, so any further?
1: Clear.
0: 1446.

0: Lincoln 23, to Lincoln 33, a crash with injuries. 980, you'll stay route 122.
1: 23.
0: The vehicle into the ditch, so we need further information.
1: 23, clear.
0: 1447.
1: 23, clear.
0: 1447.

0: like it's a vehicle that was attempting to leave. It was a black Chrysler King Robert Henry 9059.
1: Thank you.

0: plaintiff's now advising that he's harassing employees there and grabbing his private parts.
1: Very good question. Very good question.
0: So like on 21 and 22 safety check?
2: We're still okay.
0: 14, 15.

0: Maddox 23.
1: Good afternoon.
0: I just want to make sure you saw those comments in there reference the subject driving around in the front lot and being harassing now towards the owners.
1: Yeah, you're clear. We're going to see this.
0: Okay. Rescue, you were clear as well.
2: Like, you know, advising the outdoor, you're cutting through the woods in a vehicle that he may be on something, and they're advising to go through the 950 old 122 driveway.
3: Here's your question.

0: Battalion 21.
1: Battalion 21.
0: Sounds like he might be stuck in the mud back in the woods behind the 942 address and the 950 address back off the road.
1: Okay, you're clear on 942.
0: Battalion 21, and that's pretty far back off the roadway. Best access is probably from, looks like there's two entrances to 942. If you go to the entrance that's furthest to the east and go straight back, there's a wooded area on your right, and that's where the vehicle's stuck unless he gets out.
1: Okay, I'm clear. 942, east side of the entrance.
0: And in case he does get out and passes you, it's a black Chrysler sedan.
1: Okay, you're clear.

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1: Okay, you're clear. You can go ahead and put me out with them now.
0: Battalion 21, you're clear on scene at 1459.

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1: Go ahead.
0: You can go ahead and release all clear creek units. PD is going to have to be.
1: Check, all units back available at 1503.

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1: Good.
0: Can we have a squad here for evaluation?
1: Here, sir.

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1: 49.
0: Please believe that the employee is about to have a seizure. Fire's in room.
1: 49, clear.
0: 1507.

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1: Yeah, the insurance travel, thank you.
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0: Battalion 21, were you clear on Rescue 21 following proper procedure?
1: Yeah, affirmative. I get a hold of them, have them contact you.
0: They did answer us on hailing. Proper procedure was followed.
1: Okay, clear.
0: 50-25.

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0: feel like in 30.
1: Feel like a 30, guys.
0: Traffic offense, eastbound 73 at red light, 5 points. It's a Honda Accord or a Civic, dark gray, swarming at other vehicles. 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
2: Reference a traffic offense. I'll get clear creek. It's eastbound towards Waynesville, 73 from Red Line, 5 points. The gray Accord or Civic.
1: Fine.
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0: Taylor 33.
1: Still looking 33.
0: I'm in the area of Red Lion 73. I have not seen any silver cords causing any traffic offenses.

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0: 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It's a black Ford Focus and a gray RAV4.
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0: 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Zebra 31, Zebra 32, narcotics complaint at KNW 450 South Main.
2: 31. 32.
0: The KNW complaint advises, I believe there's a drug deal going on with a black Infiniti occupied times two, a black male driver.
2: Anyone clear?
3: 32 clear over and around.
0: Clear around. They also advised a young male was the one that bought something. He's walking northbound on east, a gray tracksuit.
3: 2-0-32 clear.

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0: Fire department's en route to 8485 Lytle Ferry for animal rescue.
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0: Disabled in the roadway, red SUV, Main and Central.
1: Very clear.

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1: Pretty fast.
0: Entry crash, the rollover 3000 block of State Route 63.
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3: 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I don't got occupants at this time. Establish 63 command. 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

0: Hey, Ball 31, you can slow any other units down. This is going to be non-injury.
1: Player, non-injury. Ball 35, you can reduce.
2: 35, clear.
1: 17-30.
3: Ball 49, we're going to have a roadway shutdown here.
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0: That McDonald's clinicizing over $50 of food and trying to get the items replaced. The manager told her that they would remake it, and then they gave her the wrong food again. Clinic's on the way back to McDonald's.

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2: 937, I really have it.
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2: 48 northbound, just before the exit to Main Street, with a bumper in the road.
3: Flex 1734.

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0: Impel 34, Impel 33 mental disorder, 4246 South State Route 123.
1: Communications from Agent 33.
2: Agent 33.
1: 63
0: command has been determined. 16-year-old male stating he's not going to be alive by Monday.
2: Clear at 1739.
3: 34.
2: Clear. 33 clear.
0: 1739.

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2: 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Systems given.

0: to Zebra 31, fire department surrounds the St. Mary's Catholic Church for an outdoor fire.
1: 31, that's clear.
0: 1746.

0: call 33 and 34, the patient now saying that he will not go to the hospital willingly. There are guns in the residence, but they're locked up.
1: 34.
0: 33. 1744.

0: feel like I'm 33. Mary Stump is in the lobby for the mail that you have.
1: Thank you, Chris.
0: 1744. Zero 30 safety check.
1: Okay, 30 on the test. 45.
0: 1744.

0: Paul 49.
1: Hey, Paul 49.
0: I'm with Paul 31. Can you show him unavailable? Stack that call on another unit.
1: Clear. Hey, Paul 35.
2: Hey, Paul 35.
1: Stack the disorderly at Shadow Lake involving two 12-year-olds that dump cologne and urine on the complainant.
2: I'm clear.
0: 4 30.
1: Hey, Paul 30.
0: Can you check with Gear 4 if they can help us out?

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1: 1752.

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1: Was that traffic for me?
0: Affirmative. Non-injury crash on the lot of Kroger.
1: That's clear.

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1: 45.
0: 45, 1756. 1756.

0: April 34 and 33, information of the medics are staged.
1: 34 with her.
0: April 34 also. Looks like I got an active staff at 5311 Linda.
1: Where is it?
0: 5311 Linda Drive in Salem Township.
1: Okay, we need to show some.
0: Instagram 360 camera and some weed gummies and some syringes taken by a male. He's walking away now, white shirt, jeans, and work shoes. It looks like now the caller is saying he's got the items back, but they want to press charges. His name's a John Hammond, and he's walking towards LaRue.
1: Okay. I'll be tied up here for a little longer. Is Marvin in uniform?
0: Two Baker 21. Could you respond mutual aid? 5311 Linda Drive for a theft. Right?
2: Go ahead.
0: White male by the name of John Hammonds that just left that location walking towards LaRue.
1: 915.
0: He had taken some items but did give them back to the complainant. Complainant wants to press charges. Male's wearing a white shirt and jeans and work shoes.
2: 2821, I'm clear. You can tell me your response.
0: Clear responding at 1802.

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0: Affecting slow traffic for a unconscious person at 1264 2nd Street in Franklin Township. 52-year-old male.
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1: Affecting a well-being check in the area of Hendrickson and Audubon. Report of two teenagers with a Walmart shopping cart and a child walking on the roadway.
0: Clear.

0: 221. 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
1: Pinecrest, and what was this cross?
0: Marissa.
1: Okay, on scene at 1804.

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0: Sure.
1: 8-0-6.
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1: 71's clear on cancel. Medic 15.
0: Medic 15.
2: 813. Got a fire alarm at the Army Corps of Engineers control tower on North Clarksville.
1: Yes.
3: No,

0: 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When you show me out at the 5311 Linden Drive address.
1: Two, you're 21, you're clear out at the 5311 Linden at 1810.
2: Medic 15, rescue 16's en route.

0: Maple 35.
1: Maple 35.
0: Can you show me en route to 463 Columbus with one mail?
1: Maple 35, you're clear. En route to 463 Columbus. Do you know what apartment number and building you're going to?
0: 19D.
1: Here, clear. 1850. April 35. Also, OST copied the traffic, referenced the unconscious person, and there being a lot of cars in the driveway, so they stopped by that squad run to assist with traffic while the medics get that patient out of the house, so I took you off of it and put OST on that call.
0: 35, clear. Thank you.

0: 813.
1: 813, go ahead.
0: You clear off Alpha 1.
1: You're clear. Fire department is responding. Did you have an update for them?
0: Sure, they can't tell ODNR, sure. Don't seem like they need anything.
1: I copied ODNR was on the scene. What was left?
0: Appears to be a false alarm. I'm sure they can cancel.
1: Okay, I'll let them know.
2: Paul, then, I'm losing my chest out, 45.
1: Hey, call 39, you're clear. You are at the post with the person, right?
3: Yeah, he's got her.
1: Okay. Clear, I'll just post with the subject, check still 45 at 1817.

0: 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I'm out to investigate.
1: 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You're in command at 1818.

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0: You're clear. April 33, just cleared the missile disorder and is en route to your location.
1: Clear, thank you.
0: 1821.
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1: Come on, Birdie.
0: I'm not sure who's done the paperwork, but Joseph Henry from Lake Avenue in Franklin said that he's home for civil paper service now.
1: Your part.

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1: Go ahead.
0: Send us 31. He has the paperwork.
1: Steer clear. I'm sorry. Last time I looked at him, he was out of service. That's why I gave it to you.
0: No worries.

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1: 32, clear.
0: 1825.

0: to April 39. Disregard, I see there's a 49 on now. April 49, a juvenile complaint.
1: 49 clear.
0: 1829.

0: EMS 15 type check.
1: Medic 15, this is
0: Medic 15.
1: EMS 15 should have shown out service from the start of this call, but they are out of service for personnel.
0: Your car, I'll put back out of service at 15-3.
1: Cool, thank you, sir.
0: 18-3.

0: 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Go ahead.
1: April 31. I just need the symbol to clear for some reason. 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
2: 36.
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1: 53, that's clear.
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1: Good.
0: I'm stacking a well-being check at pose 5885 East 22 break.
1: Good.
0: Caller's requesting a well-being check on a Charlie Haney who was just diagnosed with cancer, and he told the caller he was thinking about hurting himself. He doesn't know the trailer number, but we got a description of the trailer and the vehicle that he drives.

0: Staple 32.
1: 32, I'm clear.
0: I sent that to you as well. The male has been drinking as well, and there's also now been discussion about writing a suicide letter and how he's done with it all. I don't know if he has any firearms or types of weapons in the residence.
1: 32, I'm clear.
0: Staple 32, also 33. He does also have a history of cutting and overdose by fentanyl.
1: Please leave her.

0: April 33 and 49.
1: Good.
0: We were looking for the subject in Leeds, and we found him. It's actually Sanjay. The address on his driver's license, 6051 East 22 Lot 18.
1: Click.
2: 49 clear.
0: You've got his date of birth in the call now, and we've got his plate. That's been added to the call as well.

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1: Go ahead.
0: San Jose is a bad address. This is a brand new trailer. No one's ever been in it.
1: Okay, you're clear.

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1: All 49, affirmative.
0: Okay.
1: Two and 31, transfer.
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Soyuz 31, you're clear on scene at 1901. 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Disregard, so we're on that tag again.

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0: Vehicle's on scene, no answer to the door yet.
1: You're clear. Vehicle

today we honor the retirement of 740 Jeff Patton. For more than 40 years, 740 has served the Wayne Township community and his fellow firefighters. Starting his career as a firefighter EMT, he worked his way through the ranks and advanced to advanced EMT and eventually assistant chief. When he felt his community needed him in a different capacity, he stepped down as assistant chief so he could continue serving the people he cared so much about. No matter the time of day, holiday, or distance, or circumstance, 740 was always a familiar voice on the radio. Today, we are proud of your many years of service, grateful for everything you have given to this department and the community, and excited to see what adventures the next chapter holds. Enjoy your retirement, 740. We'll take it from here.

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0: 1905. Dubigra 53, a 911 hang up at 50 Cedar Cove.
2: Tuesday, Route 53, that's clear.
0: I can hear a female talking in the background. We're working on callback.
2: That's clear.

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0: I'll be at 63 and 741 with Henry Charles Sam, 9398.
1: 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Registration returns occurring in 11 a white 23 Toyota truck out of Morrow.

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0: 1916.

0: Maple 32, traffic event at 73 in Harveysburg, westbound on 73.
1: 32, go.
0: It's a gray minivan reportedly all over the road.
1: 32, clear. You can clear up the phone call, show me your response.
0: Okay, sir.

0: April 32. Caller is still behind the gray van. They're crossing Cedar Creek Bridge now. April 32, it looks like the tag is Henry George at Union 7858.
1: 32.
0: That comes back out of Waynesville on a bronze 2005 Chevy van, address on Ferry Road. And registered owner is 77 years old.

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1: Zebra 31, you're clear on scene. 1920 registered owner has a concealed handgun permit that was revoked. The tag returns out of Centerville, carrying the ones on a red 07 Ford station wagon.
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2: If you're still on the phone with the caller, let them know I am eastbound on 73, passing Portland.
1: Okay, you're clear. They just passed Furnace Oglesby. They're coming up to Corwin now. A caller that's following the vehicle in a red Nissan does have their flashing hazard lights on.
2: I'm clear. I see him.
1: April 32, they turned on to Corwin.
2: I'm clear. You can tell the caller to continue on. I'm behind the vehicle.

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1: April 32, go ahead.
0: I'll be in the 6000 block of Corwin right next to the cemetery, Henry George Union, 7858. Go ahead and start me in a second.
1: So, William 31.
2: 31, you're clear.
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0: 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Checks the 30 for both at 1934.

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0: North Main and McRae, no visible registration.
1: You're clear, got a vehicle description.
0: It's going to be a blue Chevy sedan.
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0: Boy King Young 2696.
1: Mayor Claire, on scene at 1939, the Tennessee registration returns on a 2015 Toyota Blue. Looks like it's expired, 8/31 of 26.

Heritage Campground, 6985 Wilmington Road, Lot 109. Vehicle 33. Looks like we've got the first party caller that's in obvious extreme respiratory distress and ineffective breathing.

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1: One squad 6 to respond.
0: So, lift assist.
2: Squad 60, you're still responding. It is a first party caller, female. She is alone.
0: She's number 32.
2: She does have asthma with obvious difficulty speaking between breaths.
0: 32, you're clear.
2: She's also in a black pickup truck.
0: Maple 30. Glendale PD is out with Robert Wolfenden with a confirmed warrant out of the sheriff's office. They're requesting to be at the speedway there at Field Dirtle and Mason Road. ETA 15 minutes.
1: Yes, sir.

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1: Go ahead.
0: This is District 3, and I'll start towards your breathing problems.
1: Okay. Stay call 33.
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1: She has used the inhaler with us a couple times. She has been sick. She's in a black pickup truck in front of that lot. She did say she feels like she's dying and about to pass out.
0: You're correct.

0: 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Do you guys have an ETA by chance?
1: Squad 60, we're about 5 minutes out.
2: 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Call 30, information, squad's 5 minutes out.
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1: 34.
0: 1959.

0: Go ahead, I'm 32.
1: Right,
0: traffic offense westbound Central near Casey's. It's a green Kia Soul passing on the double yellow.
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